0: 96.9.
1: You could win $10,000 and a freezer full of beef with the Jack Cash Cow. Keep listening. The Jack Cash Cow could make an appearance at any time.

about you getting $10,000 and a freezer full of beef? You listen for that opportunity to play. You play. We call you back. You get yourself $100. It's very simple. And then you are a finalist for $10,000 and a freezer full of beef. My goodness. Like, think about that. I want you to win. And you can't win if you don't play. So just remember, you never know when we will play.

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0: Jack traffic.
1: Not a lot to worry about if you're northbound on Highway 91. You're going to be slow at around 72nd Avenue for this really short stretch. And on King George, northbound of the Stalowaustin Bridge, slowdowns leading up to 128. Everything else moving really well right now. 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
2: 21 is going to be our high for today. We are going to get showers throughout today, and it should clear up later on this afternoon. It is 16 right now in Vancouver.
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It's Jack Mornings with Christy and Fraser. 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

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It's Jack Mornings with Christy and Fraser. 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
1: What's the most random thing that you have ever won? We're giving away a freezer. It will be full of beef. Also $10,000 if you become a finalist for Jack 96.9's Cash Cow, which you'll be able to do later this morning. But, you know, a freezer is not something you get an opportunity to win very often. Mm-hmm. I did know somebody back home in Alberta that won their weight in pumpkins in a radio contest around, it was right around Halloween. And so they came home one day and there were 155 pounds of pumpkins in the front driveway.

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Jason Manning here on Jack 96.9 Vancouver. I hope you're having a wonderful afternoon. There are so many things that we're all trying to complete before we go on perhaps some kind of a, I don't know, road trip or something. Because this being BC Day Long Weekend and this being one of the quieter weeks of the year, statistically, maybe Friday when you're trying to catch that 6 a.m. ferry to Pender Island, it won't be that bad. Or wherever you're going to go this BC Day Long Weekend. I just feel so good today because we get the BC Day Long Weekend and we get sunshine. And for those of us that like to be lazy like me, I can just bed rot all weekend.